0: Previously on the second odyssey of the world's motorcycle capital.
1: We were selling motorcycles by the pound, making pennies on the pound.
2: We kept asking ourselves, why can't we beat the Indian brands?
3: We went in full of excitement and left with our tails between their legs.
4: Today, four decades later, Chongqing's Motorcycle Foundation commands global attention.
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6: Why Chongqing? As long as it's any part on the motorcycle, if you bring the blueprints to China, we can make it 100%, and it definitely won't be any worse than what Europe, the US, or Japan can produce.
0: In the previous episode, we look back at how Chongqing's motorcycle industry grew from its early beginnings into a complete industrial system. However, as competition in global markets has changed, the advantages once built on scale and price are facing new challenges. Traditional manufacturers are adjusting their development strategies, while emerging brands are entering new fields. Hello, everyone, and welcome to Let's Meet, produced by the WCICO. I'm your host, Alex. In manufacturing competition, having a complete industrial chain is an advantage. But how to turn that advantage into stronger products and greater competitiveness is another challenge facing companies. Today, in the second episode of The Second Odyssey of the World's Motorcycle Capital, titled Made in Chongqing, Shift Gears, we will look at how Chongqing motorcycles are adjusting their direction and responding to a new era of global competition.
4: April 14th, 2026. At a State Council Information Office press conference, the General Administration of Customs singled out a young motorcycle brand less than 2 years old when discussing China's export landscape.
7: 近期大家都知道的在国际赛场上成功夺冠的国产张雪机车就来自这里。
4: Why did a top-tier state press briefing highlight such a young brand? The answer lies in the founder's ethos.
6: Chongqing has one of the most complete motorcycle supply chains in China. Chongqing is also home to one of the most comprehensive industrial manufacturing systems in China.
4: The breakthrough of a new brand is just a snapshot of Chongqing's collective industry pivot. The traditional giants are undergoing a profound self-revolution,

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0: Weighing just 50 kilograms, but packing a monster punch equivalent to a 125 cubic centimeters engine, this electric bike has become a coveted hard currency among young people in Europe and America.
4: On international media platforms, influencers and vloggers spontaneously create maintenance videos and reviews for our bikes. Take the Lightbee in the US, it's become staple hard currency among teenagers.
0: Beyond pure sales numbers, this young Chongqing brand harbors a larger ambition.
3: From our R&D investment to manufacturing, we committed to making a premium product. Unlike the old days when Chinese products relied solely on low prices, we want users to genuinely recognize a quality Chinese brand rather than just buying a cheap utility tool.
0: If Sorron is a fearless young geek, then Naxus in the Liangjiang New Area represents the rebirth of an industry veteran. Naxus helmsman Mugang was once a pioneer of Lifan's overseas markets. In 2021, seeing a structural shift in global consumer demand, he chose to reinvent himself and search for the motorcycle industry's second value curve.
5: What is the first value curve? It is about building good motorcycles, keeping costs competitive, and selling them. Today's consumers care about the tech experience. They are willing to pay a premium for something fun, novel, and intuitive that gets them, as well as for the brand experience. That is what I call the second value curve.
0: Mugang chose to launch Naxus in the US and European markets, where motorcycle culture is most mature and competition is most cutthroat. NBA star Paul George became their first customer in the US.
5: He was our very first US user. He was walking through Beverly Hills, stumbled upon our pop-up store, and saw the bike. He loved the futuristic high-tech vibe and said, "Isn't this basically a Tesla on two wheels?" He made the decision in under 20 minutes, and we delivered the bike shortly after.
0: The IM, a smart electric motorcycle dripping with futuristic aesthetics, did more than just capture a superstar. It quickly resonated with overseas youth. Behind its premium $8,000 price tag, Naxus holds two trump cards.
5: We redefined industrial design and smart connectivity for our design style. Our design style leans heavily into futuristic tech, and our intelligence is a native system built from the ground up, from writing the source code to designing the electrical architecture, vehicle cloud platforms, and data structures. We didn't just pull an $8,000 price out of thin air. Consumers are actively voting for it with their wallets.
6: Palm control in motion. When my palm moves forward, it moves forward. When my palm turns, it turns accordingly. This system will be integrated into two-wheelers in the future. It will follow pedestrians.

0: and riders as they move.
1: From Sauron to Naxxus, these new forces born in the mountain city are using electrification and intelligence to shed the cheap label, carving out an entirely new track for Chongqing motorcycles. Today, Chongqing's rivals are global icons with decades, even centuries of legacy. Their moats stand on three pillars. 1. Patent barriers. Honda holds over 40,000 motorcycle-related patents. From engine tech to electronic controls, they have built an insurmountable wall. Latecomers can easily trip over patent red lines. 2. Brand heritage. Harley-Davidson is more than a motorcycle. It's a lifestyle. Ducati is the Ferrari of two wheels. KTM is the king of off-road. These identities take decades to cultivate and cannot be cloned overnight. 3. Global networks. Honda has built sales networks spanning over 150 countries and regions with tens of thousands of authorized dealers. This depth of channel distribution is unmatched by any Chinese brand today. However, these global giants have weak spots. First, their prices in emerging markets are steep, leaving room for Chinese brands to offer value. Second, they are generally slow to electrify. Honda didn't launch its first mass-produced e-motorcycle until 2024. Third, their corporate decision-making chains are long. They can't match the agility of Chinese companies.
2: With the growth of recent years, 7 out of China's top 10 electric motorcycle enterprises have set up factories in Chongqing. Our e-motorcycle capabilities now rank at the very top tier domestically.
1: This is precisely Chongqing's window of opportunity. In the grand chessboard of the global motorcycle industry, a structural shift is underway. Traditional gas-powered markets are slowing down, while electric and smart systems are the new engines of growth. In this new lane, Japanese and European giants hold no absolute advantage.
3: As China's wave of electrification sweeps across the world, whether you look at Europe, Japan, or India, they are more than just one step behind us. So if China's motorcycle industry ultimately wants to surpass them, when it comes to petrol-powered motorcycles, we may still have many years of catching up to do. But in electric motorcycles, we've already surpassed them.
1: Private breakthrough relies on public backing. In January 2024, Chongqing released the Chongqing Action Plan for the high-quality development of the high-end motorcycle industry cluster. The emphasis here is not on quantity, but quality.
4: Moving forward, we will continuously guide the motorcycle industry toward high-end electric and smart transformations.
1: In this wave of the second expedition, the Chongqing Commission of Commerce has vigorously pushed the Chongqing Vehicles Go Global Action Plan.
5: We back enterprises to actively hit professional motorcycle expos abroad to expand markets and secure orders. For instance, in 2025, we supported over 100 companies attending multiple expos across 17 countries. We also assist them in filing patents and registering trademarks globally to safeguard their IP and fortify their brand identity.
1: Among China's first-tier cities, Chongqing stands alone in prioritizing the motorcycle industry to this degree. It's explicitly written into the government work report from 2023 to 2027 to build motorcycles into a signature pillar. Industry local enterprises must seize this window. Shifting from isolated corporate battles to a synchronized, policy-backed ecosystem approach, Chongqing's motorcycle expedition is tapping into unprecedented momentum.
6: The transformation of

Chongqing Motorcycles is not only about upgrading products, but also about changing the way they compete. From manufacturing products to strengthening technology and brand value, this transformation is still underway. But for any industry, truly entering global markets requires long-term recognition from consumers. In the next episode, the second odyssey of the world's motorcycle capital, Chongqing Motorcycles Brand Odyssey, will explore how Chongqing Motorcycles are moving towards a broader international market. That's all for this episode of Let's Meet. Let's Meet, showcasing new Chongqing to the world. I'm your host, Alex. Thanks for watching. Bye for now.

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3: There's a lot of people abroad are interested in Chongqing, and I think this is just quite a nice cool place to show that with a big sign. And you can see it's busy, lots of people here, lots of life, lots of energy. So yeah, it looks cool.
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9: So this was one of the main place that we wanted to visit. This Dazu Rock.Is like one of the main attraction for us. The reason we are here in Chongqing, and it is fascinating, and it is so amazing. We really loved it.
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10: It's very amazing, actually. It's my first experience, actually.But I have seen some people make before. It's very good, actually. I thought it is easy, but it's not easy.
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11: I think the scenery is great. The park is very nice. I like the monuments. I like the people, the restaurants, the food. Everything is so nice.
12: Today we are in Yoyang, and we have explored a very beautiful valley, and it feels like a wonderland to us. And currently we are experiencing a very dreamy life here, like camping and be with the friends and enjoying music and with the flowers. So it's a very, very good experience.
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1: I'm Evan Kale. Today, together with friends from Poetic Journey along Changjiang, I'm uncovering the charm-filled secrets of Anhui. Changjiang finless porpoises leap out of the water, embodying the harmonious existence between humans and nature. Ancient city alleys and the Liting Huangmei Opera carry forward Anqing's time-honored regional cultural heritage from generation to generation. Following the Xinan River, I step into Huizhou. The water canals winding through Honsun Village and the Mirkong Moon Pond hold the wisdom of ancient Eastern civilization. The perseverance and integrity of Huizhou merchants

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1: I'm Evan Kale. Today, together with friends from Poetic Journey along Changjiang, I'm uncovering the charm-filled secrets of Anhui. Changjiang finless porpoises leap out of the water, embodying the harmonious existence between humans and nature. Ancient city alleys and the Liting Huangmei Opera carry forward Anqing's time-honored regional cultural heritage from generation to generation. Following the Xinan River, I step into Huizhou. The water canals winding through Honsun Village and the Mirkong Moon Pond hold the wisdom of ancient Eastern civilization. The perseverance and integrity of Huizhou merchants, alongside the revival of age-old crafts, bear witness to the enduring vitality of this culture. As a visitor who has traveled far to this land, only through first-hand exploration can one truly understand Anhui. The mighty Changjiang River weaves together Anqing's vicissitudes of time and Huizhou's graceful elegance. Having been fortunate to witness such beauty, I wish to share Anhui's stories with the wider world.
2: 红村的流水诉说着人与自然共生的古老哲思，长江的文脉同样铭刻于山石泉涧。接下来我们去往山谷流泉，在泉响与石刻间与唐宋文人隔空相遇，品读刻在石头上的万千心绪。
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3: 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I mean, not only is this part of the Huijia people's spirit, but it's also intangible Chinese cultural heritage as well. Do you think we could try?
0: Okay. 行，我们来剪个双喜吧。
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3: 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Right, hot dog style.
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7: 对，对，

0: Previously on the second odyssey of the world's motorcycle capital.
1: We were selling motorcycles by the pound, making pennies on the pound.
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6: Why Chongqing? As long as it's any part on the motorcycle, if you bring the blueprints to China, we can make it 100%, and it definitely won't be any worse than what Europe, the US, or Japan can produce.
0: In the previous episode, we look back at how Chongqing's motorcycle industry grew from its early beginnings into a complete industrial system. However, as competition in global markets has changed, the advantages once built on scale and price are facing new challenges. Traditional manufacturers are adjusting their development strategies, while emerging brands are entering new fields. Hello, everyone, and welcome to Let's Meet, produced by the WCICO. I'm your host, Alex. In manufacturing competition, having a complete industrial chain is an advantage. But how to turn that advantage into stronger products and greater competitiveness is another challenge facing companies. Today, in the second episode of The Second Odyssey of the World's Motorcycle Capital, titled Made in Chongqing, Shift Gears, we will look at how Chongqing motorcycles are adjusting their direction and responding to a new era of global competition.
4: April 14th, 2026. At a State Council Information Office press conference, the General Administration of Customs singled out a young motorcycle brand less than 2 years old when discussing China's export landscape.
7: 近期大家都知道的在国际赛场上成功夺冠的国产张雪机车就来自这里。
4: Why did a top-tier state press briefing highlight such a young brand? The answer lies in the founder's ethos.
6: Chongqing has one of the most complete motorcycle supply chains in China. Chongqing is also home to one of the most comprehensive industrial manufacturing systems in China.
4: The breakthrough of a new brand is just a snapshot of Chongqing's collective industry pivot. The traditional giants are undergoing a profound self-revolution,

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0: If Suoran is a fearless young geek, then Naxus in the Liangjiang New Area represents the rebirth of an industry veteran. Naxus helmsman Mugang was once a pioneer of Lifan's overseas markets. In 2021, seeing a structural shift in global consumer demand, he chose to reinvent himself and search for the motorcycle industry's second value curve.
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1: Palm control in motion. When my palm moves forward, it moves forward. When my palm turns, it turns accordingly. This system will be integrated.

0: legacy. Their moats stand on three pillars. One, patent barriers. Honda holds over 40,000 motorcycle-related patents. From engine tech to electronic controls, they have built an insurmountable wall. Latecomers can easily trip over patent red lines. Two, brand heritage. Harley-Davidson is more than a motorcycle. It's a lifestyle. Ducati is the Ferrari of two wheels. KTM is the king of off-road. These identities take decades to cultivate and cannot be cloned overnight. Three, global networks. Honda has built sales networks spanning over 150 countries and regions with tens of thousands of authorized dealers. This depth of channel distribution is unmatched by any Chinese brand today. However, these global giants have weak spots. First, their prices in emerging markets are steep, leaving room for Chinese brands to offer value. Second, they are generally slow to electrify. Honda didn't launch its first mass-produced e-motorcycle until 2024. Third, their corporate decision-making chains are long. They can't match the agility of Chinese companies.
1: With the growth of recent years, 7 out of China's top 10 electric motorcycle enterprises have set up factories in Chongqing. Our e-motorcycle capabilities now rank at the very top tier domestically.
0: This precisely Chongqing's window of opportunity. In the grand chessboard of the global motorcycle industry, a structural shift is underway. Traditional gas-powered markets are slowing down, while electric and smart systems are the new engines of growth. In this new lane, Japanese and European giants hold no absolute advantage.
2: As China's wave of electrification sweeps across the world, whether you look at Europe, Japan, or India, they are more than just one step behind us. So if China's motorcycle industry ultimately wants to surpass them, when it comes to petrol-powered motorcycles, we may still have many years of catching up to do. But in electric motorcycles, we've already surpassed them.
0: Private breakthrough relies on public backing. In January 2024, Chongqing released the Chongqing Action Plan for the high-quality development of the high-end motorcycle industry cluster. The emphasis here is not on quantity, but quality.
3: Moving forward, we will continuously guide the motorcycle industry toward high-end electric and smart transformations.
0: In this wave of the second expedition, the Chongqing Commission of Commerce has vigorously pushed the Chongqing Vehicles Go Global action plan.
4: We back enterprises to actively hit professional motorcycle expos abroad to expand markets and secure orders. For instance, in 2025, we supported over 100 companies attending multiple expos across 17 countries. We also assist them in filing patents and registering trademarks globally to safeguard their IP and fortify their brand identity.
0: Among China's first tier cities, Chongqing stands alone in prioritizing the motorcycle industry to this degree. It's explicitly written into the government work report from 2023 to 2027 to build motorcycles into a signature pillar. Industry local enterprises must seize this window. Shifting from isolated corporate battles to a synchronized, policy-backed ecosystem approach, Chongqing's motorcycle expedition is tapping into unprecedented momentum.
5: The transformation of Chongqing Motorcycles is not only about upgrading products, but also about changing the way they compete. 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But for any industry, truly entering global markets requires long-term recognition from consumers. in the next episode, The Second Odyssey

of the world's motorcycle capital, Chongqing Motorcycles Brand Odyssey will explore how Chongqing motorcycles are moving towards a broader international market. That's all for this episode of Let's Meet. Let's Meet, showcasing new Chongqing to the world. I'm your host, Alex. Thanks for watching. Bye for now.